0: The soundtrack for your workday.
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1: 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I just hope I can explain.

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Little girl used to swing her out there. I still see her pink bow and her brown hair. She's in the big city now, but she still calls home.

0: with an update from SarniaNewsToday.ca. I'm Jess Monday. Dozens of vendors are expected to be selling their goods at a craft sale today. Wellings Corona is hosting the event from 10 this morning till 3 this afternoon. General Manager of Wellings Corona, Billy Yurchuk, says it's a good chance to buy gifts for friends and family.
1: Come with an open mind. We're a week before Mother's Day, so it might be some good Mother's Day activity going on and good items for that.
0: Over 40 vendors are expected to be selling things such as crocheted items to handmade soaps and candles. Sarnia Blessings will also have lunch available for purchase. There's an effort to boost Canada's skilled trades workforce. Local MP Marilyn Gladue and Secretary of State for Labour John Ziricelli were at Liuna Local 1089 in Sarnia on Friday discussing the Canada Strong for All plan. Ziricelli says with a new $6 billion investment, the goal is to hire up to 100,000 skilled trades workers in the next 5 years.
2: Because in this country, we're building and we're building big all across here with local infrastructure and in defense and in energy and nuclear, and we need more construction workers. By 2030, we're going to have a gap of 100,000 construction workers, and that's why we've made this big investment.
0: Liuna business manager Tony Valentine says these are the kinds of investments that open doors, strengthen our workforce, and keep projects moving. The full story can be found on our website. In the OHL playoffs, Kitchener beat Windsor 5-4. In the NHL playoffs, Tampa Bay beat Montreal 1-0 in overtime, leaving the series tied 3-3. And Buffalo beat Boston 4-1. And in Major League Baseball, Toronto beat Minnesota 7-3. A mix of sun and cloud today with a chance for showers and a high of 8. Tonight, partly cloudy with a chance for frost and a low of 0. Sunday, some clouds in the morning with some brisk winds throughout the day with a high of 13, falling to a low of 7 with a 40% chance for showers overnight. Monday, sunny with a high of 21, going down to a cloudy and rainy low of 13 in the evening. It's currently 4 degrees. I'm Jess Monday.
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2: A mix of sun and cloud today with a chance for showers and a high of 8. Tonight, partly cloudy with a chance for frost and a low of 0. Sunday, some clouds in the morning with some brisk winds throughout the day and a high of 13, falling to a low of 7 with a 40% chance for showers overnight. Monday, sunny with a high of 21, going down to a cloudy and rainy low of 13 in the evening.
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